is not a problem that I can't fix, cause I can do it in the mix. And if your man gives you trouble just to move out on the double, and you don't let it trouble your brain, cause away goes trouble down the drain. 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

cracking jokes in the corner of our mouths, and I feel like I'm laughing in a dream. If I was young, I could wait outside your school, 'cause your face is like the cover of a magazine.

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1: 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Yeah. 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

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So I just keep on, keep on breathing. Father, father, will I make it home? And carry my soul, now my mind is alone.

Mix Tenserate. Wanna be with you. 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I know, I shouldn't be laughing, because this is for real. That's no fucking joke. 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

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It was like heaven came into the room. It was this joy. 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
1: Louis was always so full of fun, you never knew what he was going to do. He had a way of saying funny things. He had two or three words that he had made up himself, and he used to say two of them was Bonnie Nibble.
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3: 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Like both my eyes, but Daddy, please don't quit me. 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Why should you my son? If you'll only come back to me.
4: Now, Mama, when the rain turns to snow and it's 90 below, that's when I'll come back to you. When I have nothing to eat, no shoes for my little feet, then I will think that you've been through, which I know that's a lot. You may have somebody else, I'll agree, but baby, you lost a gold mine when you lost me. Now, when your hair drags the ground and bucks are flying around, then I'll come back to you, baby. Yes, dearie. Papa, then he'll bald face and come back to you.
1: Prohibit senility.
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